0: Radio Osnabrück. 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
1: She says, it's not you, it's me. 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

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I want her to remember music is my best friend.

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1: Oh, it's beautiful. But wait a minute, isn't this...
0: Yeah, yes it is.
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0: Well...